0: Ya es fin de semana en Los 40.
1: Los 40.
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3: 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You're scared now. Right? 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It's just Justin.

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Not compared to how people matter.

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The built-in onesie with the socks on that motherfucker. 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They be like, oh, that Gucci, that's hella tight. I'm like, yo, that's $50 for a t-shirt. 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

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The rope is long, so put the pedal into the flow. 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I blasted off the planet, rock to cause catastrophe. And it matters more because I had it, now I had. I thought about wreaking havoc on an opposition. Kinda shocking, and when static with precision, I'm automatic. Quarterback, I ain't talking second. Pack it up on panic. Batter up, who the baddest? It don't matter, cause we should.